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2: 97.5 3WV Central Virginia weather.
3: Clear to partly cloudy in the overnight and cool with a temperature approaching the record low of 53 set back in 1994, low down to 54. Tomorrow, sunny to partly cloudy, a high up to 82. And Wednesday, times of clouds and sun with a thunderstorm in spots, a high temperature up to 86. For SeavilleRightNow.com, this is Marshall Amert.
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3: 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We've got your Big Greasy poll to stir things up. 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

The Big Greasy Breakfast with Morgan in the Morning, serving up classic rock, questionable decisions, and enough hair gel on his head to waterproof a kayak. 3WV.

0: that you're following somebody. Like, you're not intentionally following somebody. You just happen to be going the same direction as them. And then you make that turn, the same turn that they're making. It gets a little awkward, and you just want to go out of your car and say, I promise you, I'm not following you. I can't be the only one that feels this way every now and then. What weird thing do you do?
1: I have wandering eyes. Any movement I have to look at whatever it is led to a lot of awkward eye contact.
0: Me too, dude. Me too. It's like that. And then you look away really quick, like, oh, I really wasn't looking at you.
1: You tend to do that. Well, you got all day?
0: Sure. Give me one.
1: I've been to the market already. I already ate a sausage biscuit, and I'm drinking a twisted tea.
0: Oh, my.
1: I'm sipping it. I've already drank my coffee. Uh-huh. I don't have to go nowhere till later on in the week.
0: Okay. Wow. Wow.
1: Look, I haven't been on an interstate in over a year.
0: Are you kidding me?
1: I drive right here at Lake Anna.
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So kind of an early Tom's Tricky Question here at 97.5 3WV. Virginia spends the least amount of money on this. They are the least in the entire country. Your answer in minutes. Three things you need to know before you go here on the Big Greasy Breakfast with Morgan in the Morning.

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0: Gene Simmons says Kiss can never play again without permission from Pop House. It's a company they sold their rights to for a ton of money. Even said they own the makeup and everything. By the way, Gene Simmons turns 77 today. Apple's reportedly preparing iPhone price hikes again. And finally, Arkansas is the state where people spend the most on hair care. Meanwhile, Virginia spend the least. Are we cheap or we just don't care? You can tell by the humidity. And that's 3 things you need to know before you go. 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

0: Morgan's on the air. The coffee's brewing, and his diet starts Monday. 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

97.5 3WV. God, I love that Pink Floyd song to kick things off. Your Big Greasy Breakfast with Morgan in the Morning. What's good? Coming up here in a few songs, a Charlottesville woman is putting us all to shame. Captain, I detect more excuses coming from us. We'll chat more. The full story coming up in minutes. Robert sent us a text here. Huge tree down on Red Hill Road between Dudley Mountain Road and the quarry. That's a big tree down on Red Hill Road. Just giving you a heads up there. Robert, thank you very much for that. Robert, doctor. Big Gracie Paul, what everyday object in your house has a completely made-up name that your family uses as if it's the official word? It's our Big Greasy Poll on the Facebook page. We got Michael in Fluvanna going with the dungeon, which is where his oldest bedroom is. I love dungeon rooms, especially if it's like a bachelor pad you can escape in or a bachelorette pad. I mean, there are bachelorette pads out there. Misty in Buckingham, she calls the remote buttons. And Timmy in the draft, our bathroom, we call it the sharp dress.

0: a popular Central Virginia spot that is usually awesome every single day to kayak, at least in the spring, summer, and fall. 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We'll talk more. Three things you need to know before you go that might damper some plans this weekend. Coming up in minutes.
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0: 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Michelle Mosier. Do you know her? She's battling stage 4 cancer, and she's training to climb Mount Kilimanjaro this October. She was first diagnosed with breast cancer 5 years ago, went through chemo, radiation surgery, that sort of thing, reached remission. The cancer later returned, and about a year and a half ago, she was diagnosed with stage 4. If you were in that position, what would you do? Would you sit back and say, you know what? It's over. I'm going to enjoy my remaining days or whatever. Or do you keep undergoing treatment and start training for a climb? Michelle, since January, is proving that her body is still capable of doing big things, raising money for the Ullman Foundation, which supports young adults with cancer. She'll be climbing with 9 others this foundation, and the group hopes to raise money along the way. Stage 4 cancer, and she's climbing one of the tallest mountains in the world. Meanwhile, we're over here trying to convince ourselves we're too tired to go to the gym. Michelle Mosier, rooting for you. And that, my friend, is what's good.
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0: 97.5 3WB, your Big Greasy Breakfast with Morgan in the Morning. Have you been going through some stuff, like at home or at work? I'm not a licensed therapist or anything, but I've got stories in front of me that'll make you think twice about your problems. Worst problems out there. And these problems might make you chuckle. People that are dealing with. It's called Forget My Life, and we'll hear these stories coming up in minutes.
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0: It's been a tough summer for a lot of our lakes. Lake Anna being hit hard with the drought, but also the Rivanna River Company. They say these are the driest conditions they've seen since their business opened 11 years ago. They weren't able to take people out on river trips for most of the summer. Arkansas is the state where people spend the most on hair care. Why is that news? Because Virginia spends the least. Is it because we're cheap? Is it because of good prices on hair care? Or maybe we just don't care? You can tell by the humidity. Finally, Gene Simmons says Kiss can never play again without permission from Pop House, which is a company they sold their rights to for a ton of money. They sold their souls, their makeup, and everything. By the way, Gene Simmons turned 77 today. That's a workforce rock block idea right there. 840, three songs, one banner artists. What do you think? Workforce rock block from Kiss? We'll find out. And that's three things you need to know before you go. For more, head to SevilleRightNow.com. 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
4: In sports, Virginia Athletics Director Carla Williams announced Tony Belt and Ronnie Weidman have been promoted to Deputy Athletics Director. As that position, Belt serves as sports administrator for the men's and women's swimming program and field hockey and also assists administration of football. He leads the department's efforts in admissions and provides strategic oversight of student enrollment, roster management, and campus partnerships. And he served as Senior Associate Athletics Director for Student Success since 23. Weidman transitioned into senior administration last year after serving as the Virginia Men's Basketball Program Associate Athletics Director for Administration and Operations for 16 years. He'll serve as UVA's lead cap manager as well as sports administrator and assistant general manager for men's basketball, general manager for women's basketball, and Olympic sports.
5: Thank you, Jay. Partly sunny, no complaints. High of 83. I think the soonest we'll get a thunderstorm expected on Thursday afternoon. So enjoy these awesome days while we still have it. Low of 62, 58 and clear now here at 3WV.

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The station for the people. Your Big Greasy Breakfast with Morgan in the morning. If you're going through something right now, we are going to do our best to kind of pick you up a little bit and look at other people's problems and might make you laugh at the same time at other people's problems. This is Forget My Life. Real stories from real people, and here is your first one. Today, I learn how hard it is to remove peanut butter from your own eyeball. Forget my life. Today I decided I'd take a nap in my car because I got to work pretty early. As I was waking up from my nap, I saw a cop looking right at me. Turns out a lady who'd parked her car right next to mine after I was asleep had called the cops on me because she thought I was dead. Forget my life. Today, while giving a brief presentation at work, I blanked out on what I was going to say. I tried to make a joke and tell them that I had a brain fart, but all I managed to say was, I farted. Well, at least they all laughed. Forget my life. Today I went to the shops with my little sister. We had to walk through the lingerie section of the store to get to another part of the store. And well, my sister then yelled at the top of her voice, "Stop following me, you freak!" I had security escort me out of the store and got many dirty looks. She thought it was hilarious. Forget my life. And finally, today my 16-year-old brother managed to convince my 22-year-old boyfriend that I, in fact, breastfeed my pet parrot. Forget my life. You see, friend, things can always be a little worse. 3WV.

Saw Elton John perform that song twice at John Paul Jones Arena. You see him? 97.5 3WV. I would feel like that was the loudest of all the songs. And by loudest, I mean the audience participating. Nothing like it. A concert at John Paul Jones Arena when everybody is engaging here. All right, we're going to engage here, not as loud as Elton John, but Tom's Tricky Question, 720. Getting you hooked up with a pair of tickets for Grateful Dub, Friday, September 11th at the Jefferson Theater. 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

0: going to be a lot hotter than what I'm used to, and I'll complain about it a little bit. And they always say the same thing to me. You know what they say? They go, yeah, but it's a dry heat. They say it like their heat is better than my heat. I get defensive about it. I'm like, oh, it's a dry heat, huh? Well, I like a wet heat. I like to feel like a sauna outside. I like to sweat in places I didn't even know I could sweat in. I like to go, why is that wet? I like a heat with a lot of flying insects and mosquitoes.
1: Yes.
0: And gnats. I like to stand out in a hot parking lot of a Shoney's doing like that. I like to go out in the backyard for 2 minutes and come back in and go, I just got tore up out there. I can't get that in a dry heat.
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Got an email just late yesterday from Rebecca Flowers. She's a teacher in Central Virginia, wondering if she'd got the season tickets for UVA football. That honor went to Larry Johnson in Gordonsville. And man, I usually when I get these emails, I feel really bad. I'm like, you didn't win. I'm sorry. But my friend, here at 97.5 3WV, we have other options. The best spot in the lot. Spoiler, UVA football tickets are involved, among other things. Let's chat about that here in 10 minutes. 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

0: 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You're home for the Hoos. We're teaming up with Wahoo Barbecue to give you the best spot in the lot. 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So yeah, we're doing this all season. What you got to do is get entered now at 3WV.com. I mean, you'd be the champion of your tailgate with that free Wahoo Barbecue. Make it happen. And may you be the champion of the tricky question today. A survey found over half of us still have this item that some consider outdated in our homes. What is it? 800-248-13WV. Your chance to win a pair of tickets for Grateful Dub at the Jefferson Theater Friday, September 11th. A survey found over half of Americans still have this item that some consider outdated in our homes. What is it? 434-295-3460. Could be considered an antique, but still could be necessary. Survey found over half of us still have this item that some consider outdated in our homes. What is it? 800-248-13WV. Good luck.
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3: 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Tom's tricky question, 434-295-3460. About half of us still have this item that some consider outdated in our homes. 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

0: I want us to go back in time here in just a few minutes on 97.5 3WV or Big Greasy Breakfast with Morgan in the Morning. We do that a lot. We go back in time. But this particular time might stir up some trauma. Do you remember when you first had to learn how to drive? Did your mom or dad just throw you into the fire? And to this day, decades later, you feel the trauma when you remember when you first learned how to drive. I definitely do. We're in this together in minutes. .334-295-3460. All right, so we're going in your home again. About half of Americans still have this item that some consider outdated. In our homes, what is it?
1: Do you have an answer yet?
0: I think you got it.
1: Is it a clock on the wall?
0: Like what kind of clock?
1: Like a cuckoo clock? Like,
0: Oh, you could have just said analog, but I like your cuckoo clock answer better. A cuckoo clock, analog clock, that's it. Yeah!
1: Yay! Cuckoo!
0: You got yourself a pair of tickets for Grateful Dub at the Jefferson Theater on Friday, September 11th. That should be a lot of fun. Who's this and where are you from?
1: Katie Lamb. I'm from Green.
0: Yeah, buddy.
1: 3WV Rock.
0: Thank you, Katie. All right, tomorrow, 7:20. Cuckoo! Grateful Dead. 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
1: Laws are supposed to be made by people that we elect. Laws are currently being made in this country by people who are appointed, and I have a serious problem with that.
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2: In sports, the Cavaliers twice rallied from one goal deficits, but an 89th minute strike from Aiden Morrison proved to be the difference as number 11 Virginia fell to number 16 High Point by a 3-2 score Monday night at Klockner. Hoos dropped to 0-2. Cavaliers dominated the possession battle in the opening 45 minutes while registering 8 shot attempts with 3 on target. High Point registered only 2 attempts at goal in the opening half, but took full advantage of their chances, scoring a pair of goals. Cavaliers back in action Friday when they host American at Klockner. Former Mississippi tight end Daquan Wright is heading to LSU. If he clears waivers after being released by the Cleveland Browns, he'd be the first player to go back to college after giving the NFL a try.
3: Thank you, Jay. And we're going to give today certainly a try. No drama. It looks like partly sunny, high of 83, 58. Get outside, walk, breathe. Clear here at 3WV.

0: me all your lovin'. Love, I feel like, is a verb. It takes action. 97.5 3WV ZZ Top 746. Big Greasy Breakfast with Morgan in the Morning. 434-295-3460. Call or text. Do you still deal with trauma from learning to drive, even though it may have been decades ago? Sometimes you get that cold feeling. Like for me, I grew up in Roanoke. Windy Gap Mountain always brings a little bit of terror to me. It's like Route 53, except double the curves and the height. And if you're familiar with driving from Roanoke to Smith Mountain Lake, you know Windy Gap. Well, I was learning how to drive, and I'm driving downhill Windy Gap. And my stepdad saying, no brakes, no brakes. Wide turns and no brakes and just, yeah, I definitely brake now. The no brake rule also helped driving in the snow. A lot of people don't know how to drive in the snow. And you don't do brakes in the snow, you will slide. 800-248-13WV, what is your trauma?
1: Well, when I was 18 years old, my dad put me in a tractor trailer and told me, he said, we're going to learn how to drive. So I went across the country many times driving a tractor trailer with no license, no CDL.
0: Holy crap.
1: Yeah, I was scared to death every time we got into a town.
0: Yeah. How did that work? Did he like, okay, you're on your own with the parking and stuff?
1: We used to have to back into the old Sheraton in Washington, D.C., and that was like a snake pit to have to back into. So if you could do that, you could do anything.
0: How long did it take you to back into that snake pit?
1: Long, long time. A lot of scraping and a lot of scratching.
0: Was he yelling at you the whole time?
1: No, he said, you're learning.
0: 434-295-3460.

0: 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Trauma. Talking trauma. When you first learned how to drive, that fear you had, does it ever come back in your memories? Like me, driving down a very steep, steep mountain in Roanoke. That's where I grew up. No brakes. He kept saying, no brakes, my stepdad. Did it make me become a better driver? Not really. People make fun of my driving all the time. What's your drama story?
1: It was a Chevy half ton. I drove before I went to driving school.
0: Wait, how old were you?
1: 15, 14.
0: 13?
1: 11. Yes, that's the number.
0: No. Well, how old were you? Seriously, how old were you?
1: I was probably 10, actually.
0: All right, okay. It gets better and better.
1: But yes, I mean.
0: You were like kind of scared, right?
1: I'm telling you, man, I had a pillow I sat on and an extension for the brake pedal.
0: No, of course you did. And the pillow comforted you during your time of panic.
1: Running them streets.
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1: Good morning to you. And I got a story for you about the driving.
0: Yeah, trauma.
1: My
0: go.
1: Brother, actually, my brother. He when he was 13, he had a Volkswagen, and he had taped 2x4 blocks to the gas pedal, the clutch, and the brake pillar on the seat, and he drove it from all the way to Florida. And the police told my father, he says, we pulled him over because he could barely see over the windshield, over the dash in this Volkswagen. And my old man told him, said, you lock his rear end up, he's put his ass in the deepest, darkest hole you got. I'll be down there in a week or two to get him.
0: How old was he?
1: 13.
0: And he drove from here?
1: Yes, sir. All the way to Florida, 13 years old in a Volkswagen.
0: Well, I mean, that means he had been missing for, how long does it take to get to Florida from here, right?
1: Well, he was always running away. He just run off, you know. It was back in the party days in the 70s. You know, he just take off for a few days. My old man, he didn't pay no attention to it.
0: Nobody cared.
1: You know,
0: okay. But your car was missing too, right? Right?
1: Oh, no, it was his little car. It was his car. He'd beat around the farm on it.
0: Well, the farm is a lot different than driving all the way to Florida.
1: We went down there and went to Disney World, and we hung out for a couple of days, and then we finally went and got him.
0: See, I went to Disney, and then you got him.
1: Yeah, he was trying to teach him a

0: You know, if aliens really did come down to Earth, we would have to do a lot of explaining about why we have so many movies of us killing them.
1: And that's another big, greasy mind snack on 97.5 3WV.

0: 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And by best spot in the lot, I mean an actual convenient parking spot. 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
4: In sports, the Cavaliers twice rallied from one-goal deficits, but an 89th-minute strike from Aiden Morrison proved to be the difference as number 11 Virginia fell to number 16 High Point by a 3-2 score Monday night at Klockner. Hoos dropped to 0-2. Cavaliers dominated the possession battle in the opening 45 minutes while registering 8 shot attempts with 3 on target. High Point registered only 2 attempts at goal in the opening half, but took full advantage of their chances, scoring a pair of goals. Cavaliers back in action Friday when they host American at Klockner. Former Mississippi tight end Daquan Wright is heading to LSU. If he clears waivers after being released by the Cleveland Browns, he'd be the first player to go back to college after giving the NFL a try.
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3: 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This is a company that bought all their rights for a jack ton of money. They own everything, the makeup, the stage, their souls. Gene, meanwhile, is happy at 77. He's celebrating a birthday. 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

0: My favorite and least favorite story of Kiss, 97.5 through WV, is when they came to John Paul Jones Arena on my birthday. It was a phenomenal show. And then the world shut down after that. 2020, some of y'all were at that show. 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
4: Here's what's making news this morning. City Manager Sam Sanders told 29 News delay is not an option in opening the 2000 Holiday Drive shelter next week. That in response to Congressman John McGuire's concerns from the business community that he thinks should be postponing the opening. The Virginia Department of Corrections is investigating the interception of a large package containing approximately $324,000 prison value worth of contraband after an attempted drone incursion at Sussex One State Prison the early hours of Monday. And all Buckingham County schools were placed on lockdown Monday afternoon after Buckingham County High School received a phoned-in threat. Students were dismissed under heightened security, and there is an increased police presence now. News anytime, SeboRightNow.com. I'm Jay Hart.
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Morgan's on the air. The coffee's brewing, and his diet starts Monday. Again, the Big Greasy Breakfast with Morgan in the Morning. 97.5 3WV.

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1: Morning, mate.
0: Hey, Gio, what do you know?
1: Well, for a quick answer to your trauma question, I was 13 years old, a 67 red Chevrolet Caprice, two-door hardtop, just gorgeous.
0: Yeah.
1: I did real well around the square miles and then pulled up when we had, Mom and Dad built a house. The garage was underneath the house, and I pulled right up to it, and when Mama said brake, I floored it. Went right through the garage
0: door.
1: Dad had a tool shop at the back of the garage. It was enclosed. He'd come out. His eyes must have been, like 8 miles wide.
0: So how bad was the house or how bad was the car?
1: The half of the garage door ended up right at the windshield. So the garage door was out.
0: Oh, my gosh.
1: And you know the funny thing of it is the damage it did to the car, it totaled out to $500.
0: But back then, that was a big deal.
1: In 1972.
0: Yeah, it was a big deal. That's like, what, $5,000 now?
1: I promised God I'd be a missionary and buy Afra if I just got Mom and Dad through that, that financial crisis.
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Man, I'm overwhelmed by the incredible support you've given to Tawny while she was out with a broken leg. 97.5 3WV definitely showed up yesterday on our Facebook and Instagram page. Very thankful that Tawny's back. We're thankful that Tawny's back. She's up next for Tawny on the J-O-B. She's got your next chance at a $25 higher education prize pack that goes down around 12:10. All good things. Tomorrow, more Grateful Dub tickets for the Jefferson Theater September 11th.

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12: Good morning. Day two back in the building. And Tawny on the J-O-B this Tuesday. Sunshine today, a high around 84. And congratulations to Larry Johnson of Gordonsville. No, not the 90s Charlotte Hornets. Larry Johnson. Our Larry Johnson. He just scored UVA football season tickets from the Virginia Lottery in text a touchdown. You keep listening because more chances to get into Scott Stadium are coming on 97.5 3WV. And now from the Blackout album that launched the Scorpions into the American stratosphere in '82, there's no one like you on 3WV.

0: Yeah, AC/DC closing out for those about to rock with that Cannon Fire Salute, a song that's been their concert closing battle cry for decades. Good morning, Tawny on the J-O-B here on 3WV, and back to school season could put some serious cash in your pocket. 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
5: Weather forecast: sunshine today with a high 84, overnight mostly clear, low 61. Wednesday, increasing clouds with afternoon shower and thunderstorm chances returning, although slight, the high 87. Thursday, partly sunny, slight chance of afternoon showers and possibly a storm again, high 87. 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

There you have it. Alice Cooper. He really did make being the bad guy sound ridiculously fun with No More Mr. Nice Guy back in 73. And now from one rock rebellion to another, The Who turned teenage frustration into an anthem in 1965. 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

Aw, Motley Crue, proving that hair metal guys could get downright sentimental with Home Sweet Home in 1985, one of the power ballads that helped turn Theater of Pain into a monster. And your rock knowledge could score you a night out. 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

I still need to get a kazoo in here. There's Nazareth with Hair of the Dog on 97.5 3WV. That 1975 title track became their signature slab of hard rock attitude. I'm Tawny on the J-O-B, and this Friday you can hang out with A-plus at BMF Crops on Hydraulic Road in Charlottesville. 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

Kansas and Carry On Wayward Son, their massive 1976 breakthrough hit from Left Overture. Now let's go from some prog rock fireworks to Heartland grit, shall we? John Mellencamp put his Indiana roots out front and center in 1985. Here's Small Town on 3WV.

Guns N' Roses on 97.5 3WB. Tawny on the J-O-B. And apparently Slash's legend has officially entered the animal kingdom because scientists just named a newly discovered species of snake, Lilaphus Slashy, in his honor. Of course they did. And speaking of people worth knowing about, head to the 3WV socials. Tom's got an incredible story about a woman who refuses to let her battle with cancer put her dreams on hold. Check out the video. 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
4: 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Central Virginia weather.
5: Weather forecast, sunshine today with a high 84, overnight mostly clear, low 61. Wednesday, increasing clouds with afternoon shower and thunderstorm chances returning, although slight, the high 87. Thursday, partly sunny, slight chance of afternoon showers and possibly a storm again, high 87. From the WINA newsroom, I'm Jay Hart.
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There's U2, where the streets have no name. And they've got new music out this summer, including Street of Dreams, ahead of a new album. And the Eagles just extended their record-setting Sphere run into 2027. From Hotel California, here's Life in the Fast Lane on 3WV.

Ah, the Offspring. Self-Esteem on 97.5 3WV. And they're still very much out there doing damage. Fresh off a show in Kazakhstan Sunday. They've got a run of U.S. dates coming this fall. And this Saturday, UVA opens the season against NC State at Scott Stadium. And 3WV and Wahoo Barbecue want to give you the best spot in

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They're still powering up stadiums. 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And opening day for UVA football is this Saturday. Your Hoos take on ACC rival NC State at Scott Stadium. We'll have a pregame show at 2:30, kickoff at 3:30, and of course you can hear it all right here on your home of the Hoos, 97.5 3WV.

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The Bad Boys from Boston have been celebrating their history this year with a newly expanded Aerosmith Legendary Edition in the 40th anniversary of that game-changing Run DMC Walk This Way collaboration. And now it's time

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You have until 1 o'clock for your shot to win. And remember, you'll get another chance at 420 because twice as nice with Higher Education and 3WV. And now we're heading straight into Alice Cooper, who's bringing his tour to Richmond this October. 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

0: Skinnerd. There's Sweet Home Alabama on 97.5 3WV. Tawny on the J-O-B. And, you know, more than 50 years in, they're still out there carrying the torch. They've got Johnny Van Zandt, Ricky Medlock leading the current lineup on their Double Trouble Vision Tour. And congrats to Larry Johnson of Gordonsville. No, not the 90s Charlotte's Hornets guy, our Larry Johnson. He just won the UVA football season tickets from the Virginia Lottery in the Text a Touchdown contest. 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
5: Weather forecast: sunshine today with a high 84, overnight mostly clear, low 61. Wednesday, increasing clouds with afternoon shower and thunderstorm chances returning, although slight, the high 87. Thursday, partly sunny, slight chance of afternoon showers and possibly a storm again, high 87. From the WINA newsroom, I'm Jay Hart.
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0: Explode back in 1979. I had that one on, dare I say it? Yeah, 8-track. I'm Tawny on the J-O-B, and back to school season comes with a pretty nice report card this year. 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

There's Van Halen, When It's Love. It's one of their biggest Sammy Hagar era hits from 1988's OU812. And if you're good at solving the kind of question that makes you stare at the radio and mutter, "Seriously, Tom?" 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

Billy Idol, Moni Moni, rolled through Virginia Beach this past weekend, headed to Vegas for a run starting Friday. And now Led Zeppelin from their 1973 album that somehow did not include this song until Physical Graffiti. Here's Houses of the Holy on 3WV.

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0: From 1975, Straight Shooter, there's Bad Company, Feel Like Making Love. Still one of those songs that sounds enormous the second that chorus hits. I'm Tawny, and this Friday, A-Plus is going to be at BMF Crops on Hydraulic Road in Charlottesville from 5 to 7. 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
4: 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Central Virginia weather.
5: Weather forecast, sunshine today with a high 84. Overnight, mostly clear, low 61. Wednesday, increasing clouds with afternoon shower and thunderstorm chances returning, although slight, the high 87. Thursday, partly sunny, slight chance of afternoon showers and possibly a storm again, high 87. From the WINA Newsroom, I'm Jay Hart.
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0: Pink Floyd on 3WV. There's brain damage from the dark side of the moon, and the Floyd universe is still very much alive. David Gilmour's Luck and Strange concert release is out now. 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

There's Pat Benatar, Heartbreaker. She and husband Neil have been busy on the road this summer, including dates with Bryan Adams, and they've still got shows lined up into the fall. And now from one monster rock vocal to another, Boston gave us their only number one single with this one in 1986. Here's Amanda on 3WB.

0: There's the Foo Fighters, Everlong. And they recently teamed up with the Los Angeles Philharmonic at the Hollywood Bowl and closed the whole thing with that very song. It was a pretty spectacular way to check out the Foo Fighters. And speaking of Saturdays, well, UVA football is back and the Hoos opened the season against NC State at Scott Stadium. We're going to have all the action for you, starting with the pregame show at 2:30. 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

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And this year, they've been celebrating 50 plus years of their debut. 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And the Rolling Stones just scored their 15th UK number one album with Foreign Tongues, tying the Beatles. Here's Sympathy for the Devil on 3WV.

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Taking us back to 1982. 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
1: 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How are you doing today? Thank you for being here.
2: Oh, back in the captain's chair, piloting the mighty Wurlitzer today. Hopefully you're having a good one. Oh, I've been enjoying myself today. It's just been, I don't know why, today has just felt really relaxing. I haven't felt too, like, nothing's felt stressful, which is kind of nice. It's rare that I can have a day like that. When you're somebody who deals with ADHD and anxiety, almost every day feels stressful, so it's kind of nice to have a day like this. Oh, and even better that I get to spend it with you while I'm in a good mood. Everything's going well. We're going to do a smile story today. Idiot of the day, another chance at the 420 giveaway, which gives you a chance at a prize pack from Higher Education, Central Virginia's original high-quality smoke shop and dispensary, with two locations in Charlottesville and Zion Crossroads. We're also going to talk about how 1 in 10 people use their oven for this, and I can't say I've ever thought of it for this. And also, if you still say these things, apparently you're just old. Rude, but okay. All right, I will see how many of these we say. Right now, though, Tom Petty, I Won't Back Down on 3WV.

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4: 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Central Virginia weather.
5: Weather forecast, sunshine today with a high 84. Overnight, mostly clear, low 61. Wednesday, increasing clouds with afternoon shower and thunderstorm chances returning, although slight, the high 87. Thursday, partly sunny, slight chance of afternoon showers and possibly a storm again, high 87. From the WINA Newsroom, I'm Jay Hart.
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Molly Crew, girls, girls, girls on 3WV. And I saw a list today of the best and worst tailgating foods. 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I can't say I know anybody who's brought those, but I'm sure people have. 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

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Opening day of UVA football is this Saturday as the Hoosiers are taking on NC State at Scott Stadium. Pre-game's at 2:30, kickoff's at 3:30. And if you're not going to be there, you know where you should be. 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
1: Nobody cared? 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
5: Moonlit sky in the overnight, a low temperature down to 62. Tomorrow, times of clouds and sun with a thunderstorm in the area late in the afternoon. A high temperature up to 85. Thursday, humid with clouds and sun. A shower in spots in the morning, followed by a couple of heavy thunderstorms in the afternoon. A high temperature up to 87. For SeaVilleRightNow.com, this is Marshall Levert.
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Rolling Stones, It's Only Rock and Roll on 97.5 3WV. Congratulations to Larry, specifically Larry Johnson of Gordonsville, because he won the season tickets for the upcoming UVA football season courtesy of the Virginia Lottery as part of the Text to Touchdown contest. So congrats going out to Larry, who probably has more best friends than he can even remember he ever had today. It's funny how they come out of the woodwork. Keep listening. 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
8: And here at Chechalin 3WV, a family in Rhode Island was excited about their new farm stand. It's called Kay's Bake Stand, and the owner spent months building the stand so his wife could sell her homemade sourdough bread and other baked goods. But unfortunately, the stand was stolen on their very first day. So the woman posted about it online, and a local construction company came to the rescue. They used the original blueprints to recreate the stand perfectly. And they did it for free. Yeah, a guy and his son, their company, came together and put this together for him. The replacement was so on point, so similar to the one that they had originally had, that the woman cried because she was so excited. They were happy tears, obviously, but and they said they just did it because, hey, we saw an opportunity to help someone in our community, and we took it. It's something we were uniquely able to help with because it's what we do. How awesome is that, right? Love that. Do something nice for somebody today. That is your smile story of the day.
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5: Moonlit sky in the overnight, a low temperature down to 62. Tomorrow, times of clouds and sun with a thunderstorm in the area late in the afternoon. A high temperature up to 85. Thursday, humid with clouds and sun, a shower in spots in the morning, followed by a couple of heavy thunderstorms in the afternoon. A high temperature up to 87. For SevilleRightNow.com, this is Marshall Levert.
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Van Halen, Why Can't This Be Love on 3WV.

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0: School is back in session. 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

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Coming up, we're going to look at a list of things that people have been posting online saying, if you still say these things, you're old. Okay, well, we'll see how many of these apply to you and me as we go through this and just get angry in general, I'm pretty sure. 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

Nirvana Heart-Shaped Box on 3WB. According to BuzzFeed, if you still say these words or phrases, you're old. If you still say videotaping instead of recording, or recording video, because taping is just not a thing anymore. If you say pound sign instead of hashtag, no, it's a pound sign. That's what it is. People just started calling it a hashtag. It's also technically, you know what it is? An octothorpe. Yeah, all right. What am I, ancient now? If you still say shrink instead of therapist, there's literally a show that's a huge hit on Apple, I think, called Shrinking. What are you talking about? And also supper instead of dinner. I don't necessarily say that, but my dad was big on that. Supper was the thing with his family, but that's just what they said. They're a little more rural than the rest of my family. Supper was what it was. The Doors, Roadhouse Blues on 3WB Rocks.

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Congratulations to Larry Johnson of Gordonsville. He won season tickets for the upcoming UVA football season, courtesy of the Virginia Lottery, as part of the Text to Touchdown contest. So congrats going out to Larry. 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

CCR, have you ever seen the rain on 97.5 3WV? Opening day of UVA football is this Saturday as your Hoos are taking on NC State at Scott Stadium. And if you're going to be there, awesome. But if you're not, you still don't have to miss any of the action. Pre-game is at 2:30 and kickoff is at 3:30. And you get all of it right here on your home of the Hoos, 97.5.

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Will you accept the charge from the United States? Calling, are we reaching? See, he keeps hanging up. And it's a man answering.

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And she was. The Talking Heads on 97.5 3WV. And it's time for your idiot of the day. A 24-year-old man in Florida named Evan Meyer was arrested for destroying a fake flock camera. A faux flock, if you will. Obviously, he didn't realize it was fake. It must look convincing. Well, the idea was the real flock cameras that were there had been stolen, and they're expensive to replace, so the police put up decoy ones as bait to try and catch the guy, and they did. Apparently, less than 3 hours after it was installed. I get it. Some people don't like these things and everything, but that is not the way to handle it. Evans faces charges for grand theft.

0: theft, criminal mischief, and damaging computer or electronic equipment. His total bond was set at $7,500, which I'd like to say is way less than the cameras cost, I think.
1: Yeah, buddy.
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3: 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And after work, make sure you stick around for happy hour and margaritas. 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

Dr. Tom Petty, Don't Come Around Here No More on 97.5 3WV. If you missed it this morning, Morgan was talking about it because he was up, and there was a SpaceX launch, and apparently it was pretty dang visible. He's got a picture up that I guess somebody sent in this morning. I missed it. Obviously, I'm here with you this afternoon, but Morgan was up, and somebody sent him in the picture, or maybe he took it, but you can go see it for yourself over on our social media. 975-3WV is what you search on Facebook, Instagram, and TikTok. I'm sure some people, Roger Davis sent it in. I just saw that. But it's, you know, if you didn't know what this was,

that would be kind of nerve-wracking, in all honesty, if you didn't know there was a launch going on, because it is quite the sight. Go check it out for yourself, and again, you can search us on social media, or just go use the links that we have on the 3WV app. Makes it real easy. Van Halen 8 talking about love on 97.5 3WV.

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Alice in Chains, Man in the Box, rocks on 97.5 3WV. It is the Giant Sean Hood giving up the captain's chair in the mighty Wurlitzer today. Thank you for being here, hanging out with me. Had a great time as always. Tomorrow we'll already be halfway through the work week. Can you believe it? Criminy, barreling towards another weekend, like it or not. You know, it's, they say that as you get older, the weeks start to go faster and faster, and that seems to be true. I got to be honest with you, but no matter how fast they go, at least I get to hang out with you while I'm doing it. And we'll do it again tomorrow right here where the Giant never sleeps on 97.5.

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